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It's the Late Night Rock Sesh kicking off with Toxicity from System of a Down. How's it going? Alexa here, and welcome to your Wednesday night. Let's get this thing rolling with the newest from Beartooth called Free. Stick around. Artist Spotlight coming up on deck. Don't go anywhere. Got the

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8: Scattered showers and thunderstorms expected for our Wednesday afternoon and evening. Good news is no severe weather is anticipated with these, but we could see some rumbles of thunder, some lightning, and some localized heavy rainfall. With your News Channel 20 Storm Team Forecast, I'm meteorologist Darren Leeds.
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And tonight we're looking at Motionless and White featuring Skylar Grey on R.I.P. Upcoming album Decades drop in July 17th, and you can bet that is on there. The song captures the weight of a lover's heartbreak carved into a headstone with haunting emotion. 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

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You really can't make this stuff up. I'm hosting the Levitt Amp Music Series tomorrow night, and we've had a couple last-minute changes. Both of the scheduled acts had to cancel because of unforeseen circumstances, but thankfully the show is still on. They've made a last-minute pivot and booked Chicago-based Gizay to headline Thursday night. Come hang out with me. It's going to be a free night of live music, family fun, and ASL interpreter will be on site so everyone can enjoy the show. The Levitt Amp Music Series back for 2026 with free concerts every Thursday through the end of July at 4th and Jackson, downtown Springfield, right next to the Governor's Mansion. I'll see you there.

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getting reckless on this Wednesday with When I Wake Up on 92.7 WQLZ. 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
8: Scattered showers and thunderstorms expected for our Wednesday afternoon and evening. Good news is no severe weather is anticipated with these, but we could see some rumbles of thunder, some lightning, and some localized heavy rainfall. With your News Channel 20 Storm Team Forecast, I'm meteorologist Darren Leeds.
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You heard Billy Morrison on the Cutting Edge Countdown not long ago, and Cutter's got another huge guest lined up this Sunday. I know who it is, but I'm not telling you. You'll have to tune in and find out for yourself. Yeah, I'm going to be like that. I'll give you one hint. If you're in your 30s like me, think back to high school. Think emo. That's all you're getting. Catch the Cutting Edge Countdown this Sunday, 10 a.m. Cutter counts down the top 21 rock songs in the country. 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

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That was the funeral portrait on 92.7 WQLZ. You're hanging out with Alexa during the late night rock session. I appreciate you spending your evening with me. 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
5: Scattered showers and thunderstorms expected for our Wednesday afternoon and evening. Good news is no severe weather is anticipated with these, but we could see some rumbles of thunder, some lightning, and some localized heavy rainfall. With your News Channel 20 Storm Team Forecast, I'm meteorologist Darren Lee.
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And honestly, you will not want to go home after tomorrow's Levitt Amp Music Series. I'm hosting, and it's shaping up to be a great night downtown. We've had a few schedule change-ups, but the show goes on, and you can now look forward to Chicago-based band Gazay taking the stage. It's all ages, totally free, with family-friendly activities, vendors, food trucks, and an ASL interpreter on site so everyone can be a part of the experience. If you're coming out, come say hey. I'll be hosting and hanging out, and I want to see you tomorrow at the Levitt Amp Music Series.

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More from The Pretty Reckless. That's Take Me Down on 92.7 WQLZ. And speaking of things you'll want to take down on your calendar, new on Q-Fest is locked in for July 24th at Weeble's Bar and Grill. 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Calamity Killed had to back out, but it is okay. We're going to have a night stacked with The Lovelorn and Backhand Blue, and we're working on locking in a replacement that fits the vibe perfectly. Doors open at 6. It's going to be a full night of live rock, community, and a good energy all around. 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
6: Scattered showers and thunderstorms expected for our Wednesday afternoon and evening. Good news is no severe weather is anticipated with these, but we could see some rumbles of thunder, some lightning, and some localized heavy rainfall. With your News Channel 20 Storm Team Forecast, I'm meteorologist Darren Lee.
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New Autumn Kings, Gone, Gone, Gone on 92.7 WQLZ. But we're not going anywhere just yet. I'm going to hang out a little more with you guys during the late night rock session. Be selfish with my time because, let's be honest, this is work, but it doesn't always feel like it. I'm just lucky to be doing it with you guys every single night. Up next, Ghost, from the pinnacle to the pit. Stay right here.

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Don't wait on this one, though, guys. Seriously, these shows have a way of sneaking up on you, and nobody wants to be the one left scrambling last minute. Shine Down live at the Illinois State Fair grounds. 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And they're going to have openers from Ashes to New. Yay! We'll see you out there for a full night of rock and roll.

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Up next, there is a band that Ryan took a little too literally when he went to see them. So literally, in fact, that he took the song title of this next track and had it signed by the band. I'll let you connect the dots on that one, but stick around. You'll get it in a second.

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7: Scattered showers and thunderstorms expected for our Wednesday afternoon and evening. Good news is no severe weather is anticipated with these, but we could see some rumbles of thunder, some lightning, and some localized heavy rainfall. With your News Channel 20 Storm Team Forecast, I'm meteorologist Darren Lee.
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from the Hugh and Johnny Hawkins from Nothing More called Lost Soul, 92.7 WQLZ. Up next, some Shinedown. Like I said just a little bit earlier, we're really fired up to have them headlining the Illinois State Fair Grandstand August 23rd with openers From Ashes to New. 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So tell me, what Shinedown song are you most excited to hear live? Hit us up at the text club, 217-629-8200. And right now is Bully.

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Static on the airwaves, not literally, but, you know, from Sleep Theory. It's 92.7 WQLZ. We got just a little more time together tonight, so let's keep the energy up the right way. And what better way to do that than a riot from 3 Days Grace? Stay right here.

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0: Twisting the Knife. It's new Ice Nine Kills featuring McKenna Grace on 92.7 WQLZ. Thank you for being here with me tonight. You could have been anywhere else, and you chose to hang out here with me. I appreciate you. Meet me back tomorrow, 7 p.m., and we'll do it all over again with the Late Night Rock Sesh. Until then, stay loud, my friends.
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1: I hate you for all the sacrifices you made for me. 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I hate you for the way you smile when you look at me. I hate you for never to...

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4: I wake up every morning with my head up in a daze. I'm not sure if I should say this, but I'll say it anyway. Everybody tries to tell me that I'm going through a phase. I don't know if it's a phase. 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

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How the will I escape?

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1: 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Keep on rolling, baby. 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
1: 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Yeah. He didn't. 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
1: 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Free Beer, Hot Wings, Steve, Kelly, Maitland. Part two in the report. Minding your own business when all of a sudden free ice from the sky. That's a very happy way to look at this little bit of a scary story.
2: New at six, scary moments in Whittier where a huge chunk of ice fell through the ceiling of a home. But where did it come from?
3: One L.A. County supervisor is calling on the Federal Aviation Administration to investigate after flight data revealed a plane was passing through the area at the very same time. Our Marco de Robles is here with new details on this bizarre story, Mark.
4: Yeah, Liz and David, this was not a small piece of ice. It was a big block that caused, honestly, a lot of damage. And now LA County Supervisor Janice Hahn is calling for the FAA to investigate. Her office releasing these photos this afternoon. You can see the big block of ice and the major hole left in the roof of the Whittier home. In fact, there were several pieces.

0: ice. The incident happened Friday. Luckily, no one hurt as the block of ice landed on the couch. The man renting the space was napping in another room.
1: Dude.
2: Yeah, that's
1: big.
3: It looked like about a foot across.
2: It is. Smashed through the roof, smashed through the drywall and the ceiling.
0: We went to the home today. You can see now that the gaping hole has been patched up. The owner of the home, who also lives on property, says that she submitted a formal complaint to the FAA, and she's now saving the ice in a freezer bag for the investigation.
2: Yeah, like Joe Dirt. Yeah. Holding his ice poop.
3: Tested. What's in that ice?
4: We definitely want to know what it consists of and if it's going to affect our health. Secondly, that, you know, we understand if it is, you know, an airplane or something of the fact that they, we understand why it happens. Because even right now, as we're speaking, there's a plane flying over us and, you know, it's scary.
0: She also said for whatever reason, that ice, it smelled pretty bad.
1: I wonder why.
3: Yeah, probably not a toilet clumplet at all.
0: She mentioned their health. They're somewhat concerned that they touched the ice, not knowing what it really consisted of. Supervisor Hahn is hoping
2: that's
0: the
2: kind of on you.
3: That's the point. Yeah.
2: Like I know it shouldn't fall through your roof, but they didn't say, touch it right now or your house explodes.
1: Are you siding with the airline?
2: On that part, not on the rest.
3: What if it's not from an airliner, though? What if they test it and it's undetermined?
1: Alien.
3: What if? I want to believe.
0: The investigation will lead to the FAA taking whatever steps necessary to prevent something like that from happening again.
2: Like live in studio, wear diapers.
1: Yeah, that's poop ice.
2: Mm-hmm.
1: Definitely poop ice.
3: Probably. It's got a little bit of a brownish tinge to it. But I mean, even if it had been from somebody's backyard trebuchet, you just don't know.
2: Yeah, how you gotta get to the bottom of this? Yeah, air traffic control in Washington D.C. got annoyed with a couple of pilots.
3: This is so weird.
2: It is.
3: When I first heard this story, I didn't believe. I thought this is just one of those dumb internet things that didn't really happen because it's so dumb.
2: Yeah. Because before the audio was released, you read about it, and that is a bunch of pilots started meowing and barking over the radio.
3: Yeah.
2: While dealing with air traffic control. And this is the moment frustration was reached.
5: Meow. Meow. You guys, you need to be professional pilots.
6: Meow, meow, meow, meow.
5: This is why you still fly an RJ.
3: this is why you still fly an RJ.
2: Regional jet.
3: Regional jet. And not like a big one.
2: the sad meow.
5: Meow. It was funny the first 5 minutes. Pretty big Ritalin dose you missed.
3: Funny the first 5 minutes.
2: I mean, that's pretty clear. You're being annoying.
7: Yeah.
2: You're being a problem.
3: Yeah.
2: Back in a moment, it is the Free Beer and Hot Wings Show.

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1: Free Beer, Hot Wings, Steve Kelly and Maitland. Let's get to the Free Beer and Hot Wings report. So you remember those two identical twins that are engaged, or are they married now?
2: I believe they're engaged.
1: They're engaged to the same man, and they're the most ridiculous identical twins, where like they finish each other's sentences. And
2: yeah, I think that don't remember them, just this picture of them will make you remember them.
1: Yeah, from TLC. Mm-hmm. They're ridiculous. But they finally got asked the question everybody wants to know. They were on some talk show somewhere. And
2: I think this is just from the show.
1: It is?
2: Yeah.
1: Oh, they're in the other clip, they're on a talk show of some sort. Yeah.
3: We just think we're one person. We just think we're one person. You name it, we do everything alike.
1: Wait, oh, come on. And the other one's miming vacuuming?
4: This is ridiculous. This isn't real. Nobody's this goofy.
1: Hot Wings, it's reality TV. Of course it's real.
5: You think TLC would lie to you?
1: Yeah, it's called the Learning Channel. That's what that stands for.
4: I mean, I am learning. You're right. I'm sure she does mirror her sister with the vacuuming motions while holding no wand.
3: When we're vacuum cleaning, if I do it for 5 minutes, she needs to do it for 5 minutes. Whatever she's doing, I'm mimicking the move in the same movement. Mm. So we're doing the same pace, so we know we're identical.
1: Why do they hold the other's hair while they vacuum?
4: Unnecessary. But, I mean, it might be a very powerful vacuum. They don't want their hair getting sucked up in the hole.
5: Yeah, it would be bad. Long hair.
4: Yeah.
3: Obsessing on being identical is how we live our life.
6: It's like so much work.
1: Yeah.
6: Actually, more work to mime vacuuming than
1: It's a wasted life.
4: They seem like annoying clones from a sci-fi movie. Like if something went wrong and they're identical like that, and you go, oh my God.
1: Where like the antagonist would constantly be rolling their eyes at their stupid drone. Yeah. You know.
4: Somebody hit the clone button accidentally twice.
6: Or it's like, oh, you know, we have this task we need to do. Thank God there's three of us, but two of them are stuck doing the same thing.
1: Yes.
2: Like the program didn't quite take
6: right.
2: when it was uploaded to their brain.
3: We wouldn't have it any other way. To this day, we wouldn't have it any other way.
7: The thing I love about them is they are who they are. They're not afraid to show it. They're not afraid to be who they are and do what they do. You know?
6: Pervert. Definitely.
1: I mean, he is a pervert.
4: Well, yeah. Definitely.
1: That's a weird thing.
6: Yeah.
1: Do you have the clip from when they're on the talk show?
2: I thought that this was the only clip. There's a little bit more.
1: Okay.
2: Oh, okay, now it's getting sexy.
4: Oh, yeah.
3: What was your reaction when we asked you we wanted to share you? How did you feel?
7: I thought it was a big joke. I thought you were just teasing and...
3: Didn't you think we were serious?
7: No. I thought you were just...
3: Flirting or teasing or having fun.
7: Yeah, a bit of a flirt.
3: We'd never said that to anyone, but yeah.
2: What a life.
1: I don't know if there's cursing in it, so...
2: I'm sure there's not.
1: But they were on a... talk show discussing bedtime routine.
2: Oh, I didn't see that part.
1: It looks like an ad, in your defense.
2: Okay.
1: It very much looks like an ad.
6: That's just so strange. I mean, I get that they're so committed to being alike and being the same person that for him, it's probably not really like he's with two people unless they're sitting on either side of him like they were at the end of that clip. But
1: I don't know. I don't see how they'd be fun to hang out with.
6: No.
1: Right.
4: I mean, no.
1: I'm not trying to be mean or anything. It seems awful and tedious.
4: No, a rendezvous in the bedroom might be fun, but after that, you're right. I would want to escape.
1: More next. It is the Free Beer and Hot Wings. 92.7 WQLZ, the rock station.
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1: We talked about those most identical twins. And turns out Steve and I each submitted stories, so he pulled the one from the one he submitted, and I was waiting for the one I submitted, and neither of us knew the other one existed. Just to give you the backstory. I know, you're very excited about these things. Ooh, how the sausage is made. No one cares. Anyway. This is them on a talk show of some sort. I don't know what country they're from, and I don't know what talk show this is.
2: They sound like they're from Australia.
1: That's what I keep
2: like
1: thinking.
2: Or New Zealand or something. Yeah, I'm not sure.
3: Are you both in the bed when you're having sex?
4: Yes.
5: Yeah.
4: And that's it. That's all we're saying.
3: Whenever apart.
5: All right, I'm going to ask this, and we're all adults. So is it...
6: How do you ask? Like, do you touch each other?
1: Right?
6: Like, are you into incest?
1: This guy's like, I don't want to be a creep, but there's no way to ask.
6: Yeah, you have to ask.
5: Is one of you, let's say...
7: Don't worry, guys, we've got our best man for the job here.
5: So, Anna, you couldn't have a sleep, and Lucy said to Ben... Let's not wake Anna up. She's had a
4: that
5: big day.
4: That will never happen.
3: No.
4: There's no jealousy in the relationship. If Ben will kiss Anna, he'll kiss me, Lucy. There's never been jealousy from day one.
8: But what about who goes first?
4: Hey?
8: Does it matter who goes first?
4: No.
5: We've got a photo of the three of you. We need to see a photo of the three.
9: Yes, please.
5: There's a photo of the three of them.
9: I bet Ben looks tired. Oh. And what's Ben's twin up to?
2: Oh,
1: he is a twin as well.
2: He's a twin too. Okay.
6: He's not a pervert.
10: Okay, so he's not into this.
6: So Ben's brother's normal.
9: Yeah.
11: Give us some insight. Why is it important to you that you are also with the same person that your sister's with?
4: Because we're never apart.
3: It is so much easier.
4: And Ben accepts us. He doesn't mind that we dress alike, want to be together. He just doesn't judge us.
8: What happens if he does something wrong and you're both telling him off?
4: Have each other's back. There's always two against one.
1: His impression of them is pretty because what it starts to sound like.
10: It does.
8: That's scary.
4: Double the love, double the attention.
5: You both have been very happy.
4: We are.
5: And you're happy with Ben.
4: Yes. Eight years now.
5: So have you ever watched a movie apart?
4: Never. Like if she needs to go to the toilet, well, I have to go at the same time.
3: Because we eat and drink the same.
4: Yeah. We shower together.
3: Everything.
4: We're just never apart.
10: That's insane.
6: Yeah,
1: they're broken.
10: Yeah, I mean, like, they can't even be in a different room at the same time. Like, everything they do together. They might as well be conjoined, except they're not. Like, they don't have to have the burden of being in the same place at the same time all the time.
1: I bet conjoined twins look at them and go, y'all are weird.
10: Yes.
6: I feel like these girls, like, learned how to twin from watching porn.
2: Well, either that or I don't think that their parents did them any favors growing up.
10: No, definitely not. They're sisters who have sex with one another. It's incest. That's wrong.
2: Yep.
10: If it was twin boy and girl, it'd be pretty gross too. So this is no different.
6: Yeah,
10: they're weird. They're weirdos.
6: I mean, when you're conjoined, you don't have a choice, right? So that's mind-bending anyway because those are two people conjoined. But I like they're not. So as you stated earlier, Freebeer, I think, or Hot Wings, this is a choice they're making. They're in bed together. Mm-hmm. At that point, involve a third person, bring another pervert into the mix, I guess. But you can't dodge those questions.
1: Right.
6: And they're gonna happen because you're talking about having sex with the same dude at the same time. Like you have threesomes with your sibling.
1: Blew. Yeah, that's
6: I wouldn't
1: gross.
6: Do that with any of my brothers, you know? Like, no thanks.
1: Thanks for clearing that up. Yeah. I don't think anyone was suggesting you would.
6: Yeah, really? I mean, nobody else with siblings in here said they wouldn't, so I just had to be the one.
2: But if you had to pick.
6: No, absolutely not.
10: We all know it's Michael.
1: What would be the two ends of the spin you would pick?
6: No.
1: Who's the apple? And
6: no,
1: who's the...
6: I'm not sword fighting with my brothers. We're not doing that. That's so weird. That is so weird. If I had a sister, I wouldn't do that. Like, that is so weird.
1: Thanks for clarifying that, too.
6: But there were girls in my school who were, like, hot, and they were sisters. And I keep looking at you, Maitlin, sorry, because you and all your sisters are so pretty. I'm like, surely guys were, like, trying to get with both of you and at the same time.
9: To clarify, I also wouldn't do that.
6: Yeah, I know you wouldn't.
1: Y'all don't have to say those things.
6: Yeah, but
1: as a guy, I would have no interest in that. Like, if I met two hot sisters and they were both coming on to me, I would be like, it's weird. You two are sisters. You shouldn't be into each other.
12: But having, like, two at the same time, like, maybe you bang one sister and then a couple months later you get the other. And then you wear that as a badge of honor. But it's like...
1: Okay, maybe that.
12: But not having them both at the same time.
1: But no, well, first of all, either they're there and they're both ignoring each other, so it's weird because then it's like you're taking turns at a deli counter. Or B, they're into each other, also really weird. Then you're like, how often do they do this? They're doing incest and I'm here. What does that make me? A weirdo. Yeah, these are all problems.
6: Ugh. The feeling I'm feeling right now is wrong.
10: Mm-hmm. Yeah.
6: I don't like it.
10: I might feel different if I thought they were better looking.
6: Really?
10: I still couldn't be in a relationship with twins. Yeah, but like a one-nighter when I was younger or whatever and you're never going to see them again. Well, I'd still shrivel up. It wouldn't matter. Honestly, it wouldn't matter if they were sisters or they had never met one another or they were from different continents. It wouldn't matter. I'd still go, this is too much.
2: I'm afraid.
10: This is overload. I have to go.
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2: Hello.
1: Roommates in college. Now it's been a few minutes since we've been working together. Steve joined us in 2009. Kelly, celebrating the 7th anniversary of her first day last week. Maitland joined us off and on for a decade. Tommy, year 2. Well, no, middle of year 3. Let's get to the Free Beer and Hot Wings report now. Let's start with this. I don't know this Irish influencer's name, but we've played clips from him, and every time we do, I like it.
3: It's got to be like Lucky McFarlane, right?
1: Right? Or something like that. But here he is this time talking about the Irish plans to colonize the moon.
4: They're saying we're going to start colonizing the moon by 2030, and the Irish have never got to colonize anything before. It's our turn. So they're going to start landing habitats that people can live on. NASA, I present to you Mooney's Irish Bar. You're up there on the moon with your little astronaut suit on you. You're feeling lonely. It's time to get pissed. NASA, feel free to get in touch if you need any further information.
5: That guy's voice is amazing. Didn't he do like fast food reviews?
6: Taco
5: or something?
6: Bell. It was Taco when Bell, Ireland got their first Taco Bell. He was talking about how excited he was about it. And then when it finally opened, I think he was the first person to be able to go inside and order.
5: Oh, that guy's awesome.
6: Because he called it like a quesatilla.
1: More footage has been released of Tiger Woods and his arrest.
7: There's more?
3: I was going to say, God, there was like 40 minutes of it.
1: In this case, it's apparently his longtime, I think, business manager or somebody who showed up to try to help usher through the situation. And Tiger only needs his sticks out of the car. And turns out the police officers are pretty stoked to get to see his putter.
8: His cell phone's
9: He's got his phone.
8: He carries his phone.
9: Right. Is your wallet and things in the car?
8: Or
9: you got it?
8: Okay.
10: You got it all. Other than the clubs, is there anything else in there that you absolutely need at the moment?
11: No, just the sticks.
10: Okay. Just the sticks, okay.
11: The sticks in the golf bag.
9: Right, because there's loose ones.
11: A bunch of other sticks I don't need.
10: I'll just get them all.
11: In the bag, I think.
10: It's only minus the putter, right?
9: Yeah.
10: Not the putter, okay.
1: It's funny.
3: It's so funny because he was driving while intoxicated.
1: The putter is the one that he won 14 of his 15 majors with.
10: Is that putter just the one that you've taken with you your career?
11: I've won 14 majors with it.
10: Oh, with that putter?
11: Yeah.
9: Wow. Yeah, it's since 99.
1: How's bragging camp?
10: Well, didn't call you the goat for nothing, man.
9: Yeah.
1: We're taking this seriously.
3: Yeah, I mean, your car's just on its side.
5: I'm sure anyone else would have gotten the same exact treatment.
9: At one club, there's only one other club that's won more majors than that individual club. Jack had one, three wood or something.
1: Thank you.
3: Okay, all right.
1: Tiger Woods' personal manager for the factoid.
3: Yeah.
10: Are you golfing in the Masters this year?
9: Hoping to.
1: Seems unlikely.
5: This is a different shot where one of the cops is going through, or I guess it might be the manager that's going through his bag to get the one club out.
10: Got the one?
9: Yeah.
10: Can I look at it?
9: Yeah.
10: Well, that's a piece of history right there, huh?
9: Yeah, see how many.
10: Oh my God.
9: Three.
10: Look at this, D.
9: Here, we have a wear mark on the putter.
1: Hey, did you guys process the guy that nearly killed some people? No, we're looking at his putter.
3: Yeah, I probably would, too.
5: I mean, I would, too. I think I'd also be very, very aware that I was being recorded,
3: that there are, like, 9 body cams all over the place. Yes. Everyone's got one.
1: And because you're interested in the putter, people will be interested in the footage, and everyone will see it.
5: Maybe just treat them like any other person.
3: Well, but most people aren't that interesting. I mean, let's face it. If you want better treatment, be more interesting.
1: Guess who's retained an attorney, a personal injury attorney, the person who is the victim of this crime?
5: That is not surprising.
1: I mean, if you have to get hit by someone else's car, let it be this one.
3: I thought that person wasn't in any way hurt at all. I thought he'd clip the trailer.
1: Well,
5: that could be very, very traumatizing.
1: Yeah, probably lost the ability to have sex.
3: Probably can't enjoy the taste of a pickle anymore.
1: Can't sleep. Yeah. Everything's bad.
3: Yeah, it's terrible. Oh, no. Nightmares.
1: We're live in the O'Reilly Auto Parts studios. 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

0: Does it sound like there's bacon sizzling in the background?
1: It did sound like it. Yeah, so that's the song. If they win again, everybody sings that.
2: Boy, I can't imagine John Denver could have ever imagined that right? Not only would anyone remember his songs at this point, but they'd be stadium anthems.
1: About a state he wasn't born in.
2: Mm-hmm.
1: And that we're always told anytime we reference that song, well, it was actually written about Maryland, but it didn't fit.
2: Yeah.
1: I don't know.
3: Yeah.
1: But yeah, he's got to be delighted about that. I'm surprised we don't see him speak out about that.
2: Yeah, it's hard to believe.
1: Once in a while. I think it's because his head fell off when he hit the ocean.
2: probably the biggest hindrance.
1: Literally a hermit crab walking around with its arms out his eye holes.
4: Been long enough.
1: Yep.
4: He's definitely
1: dead.
4: Fish food.
1: Yeah. Yeah.
2: Oh, we made those jokes a day later.
1: Because we've always been good people.
2: We've always been sensitive, good people.
3: You guys want to hear some great country and western
1: again?
3: Did
1: you find some more?
4: Oh, this is going to be the next stadium anthem.
1: I feel like it won.
4: 20 years from now, crowds will join arms and sway. Mm-hmm.
1: It has
4: a bit of
1: the tone of like the Communist Party telling you the worker is the king. And time to rebel against the dictatorship of the proletariat. Or it'll be used to kill the Martians when Mars attacks. Because it's got that kind of vibe, too.
2: It's just the right tonality to make their heads explode.
1: Boof. There it goes.
4: That movie scared me so bad as a kid.
1: It came out when we were in college, I think, or maybe in Omaha.
2: College
1: so
2: right after.
1: It never dawned on me that it would be scary until kids, until one day we were doing, like, what's the movie that scarred you? And yeah, we got a bunch of calls from people that saw that when they were young. Because you'd been like, what, 10, 8 when it came out? Somewhere in that ballpark?
4: I was born in 87. I think it came out, what, 95, 96?
1: That's what I would guess, yeah. So
2: 96, yep.
1: Because it seemed like it was going to be cute. And then all of a sudden, people got blown up. And there was a hand sewed to a robot or something like that.
4: It was scary.
3: Freebeer, I have one more clip if you want to play it. It was something we were talking about before the show. I just sent you the link for it. I think an Australian man has set
1: This is so annoying.
3: Set the record.
1: Why?
3: For the world's loudest scream.
1: Oh, Tommy spent so much time looking for this morning.
5: Guys, this is awesome.
1: Okay. It's stupid. So Tommy was upset that there were no good clips of this guy setting the record for highest decibel scream.
3: Yeah, they made a big mistake.
5: Now
3: they just kept saying he broke the record, but didn't actually provide it. So Tommy tracked it down.
5: Well, they said that this is as loud as the sound of a jet taking off. It's like no, that's not right. It can't be that. 122 decibels or something crazy.
1: Are you
5: like
1: going to say 1.2 million decibels?
2: 1.21 gigawatts.
5: Okay. Actually, that's what I was going to say.
2: Screaming.
5: Yeah.
3: Okay. And what does he yell?
5: Now!
3: That's it.
5: Yeah. Okay. Right. Well, this is, I think, a couple clips. His record set is at the very end of it, but this is 40 seconds of him saying loud things.
6: Now! Microphone! Sports car!
7: Can I please have a
6: shave?
7: Can I have some eggs?
6: God bless Australia.
5: Oh, you hear the town crier too.
1: Yeah, that's
6: save the king.
1: Oh, he's so excited.
2: What?
3: Yo.
2: What a wildly pointless thing.
1: All right. Decca Smash is next. It is the Free Beer and Hot Wing
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1: Hey there, let's check in with News Channel 20, their storm team forecast.
22: Temperatures are going to get into the low 80s this afternoon with some humidity being a factor, but we do expect a lot of cloud coverage and calm conditions. It looks like most of the day will be fairly dry. Still can't rule out a stray shower or storm as we go throughout the afternoon and evening hours, but rain chances turn more likely after midnight. With the News Channel 20 storm team forecast, I'm meteorologist Matt Bednar.
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1: In college. Then we've worked together everywhere since then, for the mm-hmm. most part. Steve is here.
3: Hello.
1: Joined us in 2009. Kelly, 2019.
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1: Maitland, off and on for a decade. And Tommy, a couple years ago. Meanwhile, Deca Smash now.
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6: All right, here we go from the top.
1: 1-800. Yeah, well, me too. Well, I bet it's the same.
4: Yep.
1: 1-800-947-3979. Let's start with Scott. Can you name an artist and title from that mess?
7: Is it James Brown, I Feel Good?
1: I mean, that's the only one, right?
6: I'll give it to you. I feel it's actually, good. I got you. I feel good.
1: That one's almost, that's like slang that makes it into the dictionary. And now there are nine. Nine left on Deca Smash.
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1: 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Corey and Jackson listening on the Rocket. Hi, Corey. Give us a song.
8: I've got She's a Lady by Tom Jones.
6: Yes, you
1: yeah,
6: do.
1: Buddy.
2: Yeah. That's the one.
6: I love the beginning of this song.
2: Yeah.
9: Well, she's all you'd ever want. She's the kind I'd like to flaunt and take to dinner.
1: And then there were eight. Let's Octo.
6: Octo.
1: Chris joins us. Hello, Chris.
10: Yeah, I was going to go with She's a Lady, but I will say Jeremy by Pearl Jam.
6: Sorry, Chris. Not in there.
2: Man, I thought so too.
1: Sean in Maine. Hi, Sean. Can you break this ice?
10: Better Man by Pearl Jam.
6: Nope.
1: What if everybody just starts saying Pearl Jam
6: Come
1: songs?
6: Come on, guys, follow the theme.
1: This is John. Hello, John.
11: I think I hear Judas Priest. You got another thing coming.

0: This was from the uplifting fake folk era.
1: Yeah.
0: Of Mumford and Sons and whatnot.
1: Yeah.
0: Which I liked.
1: This was from our bass drum sounds like a hammer hitting a suitcase.
0: Because that probably the album? Was.
1: Hammer hitting a suitcase.
2: Our bass drum sounds like a hammer hitting a suitcase. God, I love that album.
1: It's a good album.
0: Four Out leaves Sexo Smash.
2: Sexo Smash.
0: Hello, John. John, hey. Do you think you can get one of those songs? Because I know I couldn't.
3: Shine Down Second Chances.
2: No,
3: I
2: sir.
0: Oh, man. This is Colleen in Maine. Hi, Colleen.
4: Hi. Daughter, Pearl Jam.
2: Nope.
0: But sorry, people Colleen. Are sure there's Pearl
1: yeah,
0: Jam.
1: Really, really hung up on Pearl Jam.
0: I'm not saying there's not, or there is.
2: There's not.
0: Okay. This is Andrew in Lansing. Hello, Andrew.
5: Hey, did I hear Bridge Over Troubled Water by Simon and Garfunkel?
2: You did.
0: Did you guys hear Kid Rock's cover of this with Hank Williams?
2: No. I really yeah, hope no. you're kidding.
6: Was it good?
0: Was it good.
1: Bridge over Bud Light.
7: I will drive them
2: home. Yeah, that was on the Hit a Suitcase with a Hammer album.
0: Yep. All right, there's five left. Give us the five, and then we'll
2: All right, I'm
0: come back and
2: the,
0: see if people can do this.
2: Give me the five from the top.
1: Is that Alive by Pearl Jam?
2: Yes.
0: All right. Five more on the world's weirdest Deca Smash. 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

0: Okay. Okay.
1: Is that the Oneaters?
0: Yeah.
1: Ryan joins us. Hello, Ryan.
2: Thank you. Alice in Chains, Rain When I Die.
3: Sorry, Ryan.
0: No. Steve in Buffalo. Hi, Steve. What do you got?
4: All you need is Love by the Beatles.
3: No. Still no Beatles in there.
0: No, we had a Lennon song, but not the Beatles. Adam in Flint, sounding the tornado siren. Hello, Adam.
5: Hey.
0: Can you give us an artist and title of the remaining three?
5: I do. It's a little Puff Smoky Smoke Puff the Magic Dragon by Peter, Paul, and Miss Mary.
0: That was fantastic.
1: You should be a radio DJ.
0: Yeah.
6: Puff the Magic Dragon.
0: God, this song rocks.
6: Lived by the sea and frolicked in the autumn mist. In a land called Honolulu.
0: All right, there's two. Play
3: two
0: the song.
3: Left. Bye, Smash!
0: Quick.
3: Bye.
0: We're not going to break without you telling the theme today. Yep. Nick in Bismarck. Hi, Nick.
7: Paul Simon, Mrs. Robinson.
3: No.
0: Nope.
3: Sorry, Nick.
0: Tony in Grand Rapids. Tony.
8: Oh, my gosh. It's Matthew Sweet, Sick of Myself.
3: Hell yeah, yeah it is. Got rocks.
0: I forgot about this song.
3: He definitely didn't have any other hits.
0: This is
3: right?
0: It, right?
9: Oh, I don't even know this one. Girlfriend was his big
0: Girlfriend.
9: One. Girlfriend was the big hit.
3: I think you'll know this when the hook hits.
9: I might.
0: Oh, yeah. I remember that. All right, play Uno Smash. Or do we have two left?
3: No, it's
0: Uno
3: Smash.
0: Smash. All right, play the last one.
3: Would you like it from the top?
0: Yes.
9: Yes, one smash.
3: That's all you get.
0: Oh, okay. Free beer.
3: Free beer.
0: James Taylor, Fire and Rain.
3: There you go.
0: Steve, what is the theme today?
3: Come on.
0: Wait, Kelly, do you know the theme?
10: Is it people who are deteriorating on the bottom of an ocean?
0: No.
9: Oh, that's so rude to James Taylor.
11: I don't know.
0: Okay.
11: Men.
3: Say all the first names.
11: James, Tom, Judas, Philip, Simon, Andrew, John, Peter.
10: Is it biblical?
11: Matthew and last guy.
3: This James. Is James.
9: James, yeah.
10: Are these
11: two
10: the
11: Jameses?
10: 12 disciples?
3: Yeah.
0: They are the 12 disciples.
11: Oh.
0: We should have played Dodeca Smash. Which one you left out?
3: Bartholomew and like Thaddeus, I think.
0: Thaddeus.
3: Oh. Yeah, it was tough to find a Thaddeus song.
9: You pick out the heathens in the room.
3: Yeah, I knew all of those. Yeah. I didn't have to look up a list of them at
10: sure
3: all.
10: I didn't.
3: And then panic that I picked out the wrong list. And then worry, like, was there an apostle named Meatloaf?
9: Yeah. Meatloaf the Flavorful. the forgotten 13th apostle.
0: They called him Cookie at the time.
9: Yeah.
0: Or Titch Bits.
9: Yeah.
0: Around the room next. It is the Free Beer and Hot Wing
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27: Temperatures are going to get into the low 80s this afternoon with some humidity being a factor, but we do expect a lot of cloud coverage and calm conditions. It looks like most of the day will be fairly dry. Still can't rule out a stray shower or storm as we go throughout the afternoon and evening hours, but rain chances turn more likely after midnight. With the News Channel 20 Storm Team Forecast, the dry. Still can't rule out a stray shower or storm as we go throughout the afternoon and evening hours, but rain chances turn more likely after midnight. With the News Channel 20 Storm Team Forecast, I'm meteorologist Matt Bennett.

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2: Good morning, I'm Kelly. And you guys ever forget about something, and then by the time you found it, it's like growing its own roots in your house?
1: Mm-hmm.
2: You know, people have done that like with potatoes and onions. They put them in like a cabinet.
1: Yeah.
2: I always made fun of my old producer, Janine, from the show I was on in Atlanta, because I went over to her house one time and I said, "God dang, what is that smell?" She's like, "Man, it's been smelling like this in my house for like months now. I can't figure it out." It was like weird food smell. So I just started going through all of her cabinets. I was like, "Janine, we are going to find this." And then that cabinet above the fridge that you open up. Ooh. You know that people store things they never touch
1: because yeah, you forget it's up there.
2: Damn fridge. Mm-hmm. College kids will put bottles in front of it as decoration. Yeah. I opened it up and there were potatoes in there that were like growing into the wood of the cabinet.
1: Oh, wow. Oh,
3: nature had taken over.
2: Yeah, I was like, I would never, ever, ever, ever forget something that long and have something like that happen ever in my life.
1: Uh-huh. Yeah.
2: And then yesterday, I was like, oh my God, that cookie jar that I got from my mom months ago, I hadn't put cookies in it. And I was like, I got dog treats that are little cookie looking things. I was like, I'll put their dog treats in there. That's going to be great. And I opened it up and it looked like an alien had grown in there, because about 3 months ago, I thought to myself, this is a perfect thing for avocados.
1: Avocados?
2: And avocados go bad after like 2 days on the counter.
3: Yeah. You usually look at them weird and they go bad.
2: Yeah. And usually if you put them in something dark, or people will tell you put them in like a paper bag and it'll help ripen a

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2: Mm-hmm.
1: What if it's Definitely. A stupid car shaped like a fruit?
2: Those are usually the most whimsical.
1: Yeah, no, you're absolutely right. Well, this guy, he's got the most whimsical car in America, he says.
3: I'm Isabel Spartz here in Billings, where Montana Highway Patrol recently made a traffic stop that was anything but ordinary. The vehicle wasn't a pickup or an SUV. Instead, it was something that looked a little more like this.
1: She's holding a banana.
2: Oh, it's the guy with the banana car.
4: This is a view of the big banana car.
5: Steve Braithwaite drives one of the most unique modes of transportation.
1: There it is.
6: I just decided I wanted to build something ridiculous.
5: In fact, it's a pretty big peel.
7: I like his reasoning, because a lot of times people have some like deep philosophical thing. Oh, it represents the blah, blah, blah. This guy's just like, yeah, I wanted to build something crazy.
1: Yeah.
7: I like that. I respect
1: it. It is a giant banana curving upwards towards the tail. On a regular car chassis that seats, what, four, but in single file because bananas aren't wide.
2: Mm-hmm. I know that car's been here before.
1: He lives in Michigan.
2: Okay, I was going to say, I thought so.
6: There are similar cars where they've sort of made them look banana-ish, but this
2: banana-ish
5: is
6: the only one.
5: The Oxford, England native, who's called Michigan home, spent 15 years traveling across the country, sharing his homemade bright yellow joy and curb appeal.
6: All these smiles and waves affects me. It does something fantastic.
5: Now it's a full-time lifestyle.
6: Sold most of everything I own and put the rest in storage, and I'm now on the road as a full-time banana car nomad.
5: It's probably no surprise he's constantly turning heads, even those of law enforcement.
6: I would say the first 8 or 9 years, I was probably the most pulled over man in America.
5: And while traveling along I-90 outside of Billings on the way to Seattle Tuesday, it happened again. A Montana Highway Patrol trooper pulled him over.
6: I see the officer going the other way, and he looped around, and he actually had a legitimate reason for pulling me over.
5: Steve had two boxes covering part of his license plate. No ticket was issued, but a social media post about the stop gained thousands of reactions.
6: I mean, it was a fair complaint, but we had a good chat.
5: And after, he continued his Montana visit with a stay at the Heart and Soul Alpaca Ranch in Whitehall. Couch surfing is how he makes his way around. Hmm. But Big Sky Country is just the beginning.
1: Well, he's really committed to the nomadic lifestyle.
2: Yeah, he really is.
1: I saw that he offers rides to people to who he says pay what you want to support his habit. Because I'm thinking, what does he do to support himself? But he's a subsistence banana farmer, sort of.
5: Just the beginning. After he splits from Seattle, next, it's the world. Calling his travels, the world needs more whimsy grand tour. And along the way, he says he's learned something about the strangers he meets.
6: I don't think we realize anymore how wonderful people really are.
5: So whether he's picking up new friends or getting pulled over by troopers, he plans to keep spreading a little joy wherever the road
1: takes him. The
5: photo
1: they use where he's pulled over by troopers looks like he's trying to get through Border Patrol. And
2: I think that was Border Patrol. Yeah, I think it's fun.
1: Yeah,
6: the world is seriously low on whimsy right now. And driving around in a banana, it just brings it out of people. I couldn't ask for a better life. It's so much fun.
2: Well, you want to talk about a guy who's got a plan ahead for weather? Because I don't think there's a way to put a top on that.
1: Doesn't seem like it.
2: So,
8: no.
2: He's either driving in the elements or... Yeah.
1: That'd be long days driving top down because there's no top. Wearing goggles, the wind in your face. I mean, that's fun for a while. But also after a while, you're like, I'm kind of getting the crap kicked out of me here going through the desert.
7: Yeah.
1: The car is 22 feet, 10 and a half inches long, street legal. He lives in Kalamazoo, Michigan. That's where his home originally was. It's started as a 1993 Ford F-150, bodies made of rebar, chicken wire, polyurethane foam, and it weighs about 5,000 pounds.
7: Yeah, here's the original.
1: Steve, it took him 2.5 years to go from F-150 to banana car.
7: Okay.
1: So how long have you been working on the Comanche? Yeah, when is yours going to be something more than, you know?
7: This guy's a full-time banana car enthusiast.
2: Yeah.
7: If I was a full-time Comanche enthusiast, I'd be able to get mine at least more done than it is right now.
1: Would
7: quicker.
1: It be making the world more whimsical?
7: Probably not.
1: No.
7: That wasn't
2: You're going to
7: really
2: have to do
7: goal,
2: other
7: though.
2: Things to your truck to make it whimsical.
7: Man, this is like a dream of mine. I would love to do something like this.
1: To build a banana car? Or
7: build
1: like,
7: something, just build something ridiculous.
1: It is surprisingly cool compared to what you'd expect.
2: Yeah.
1: Back in a moment. It is the Free Beer and Hot 92.7 WQLZ, the rock station.
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13: Temperatures are going to get into the low 80s this afternoon with some humidity being a factor, but we do expect a lot of cloud coverage and calm conditions. It looks like most of the day will be fairly dry. Still can't rule out a stray shower or storm as we go throughout the afternoon and evening hours, but rain chances turn more likely after midnight. With the new Channel 20 Storm Team forecast, I'm meteorologist Matt Bednar.
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1: The Free Beer and Hot Wings Report. Let us get to this. The Scottish fans have really, they're the everybody's favorite fans who came for the World Cup. The fans overall have been amazing. And the camaraderie the nations have shared, it's seemingly been respectful. We're not seeing all these stories about major fights and everything else like you do after every weekend in the NFL.
2: No, Knicks fans were way worse than all the soccer fans from foreign countries.
1: Now, we'll see, but they're moving on to the next round, so teams are playing in different locations. So all the Boston fans, or all the Scotland fans, had to leave Boston and traverse to Miami. And this poor Miami reporter thought she would report live from the middle of these Scottish fans, I think on South Beach.
3: Yeah, this didn't go well for her.
1: No.
4: Yes, I'm with a group of the Tartu Army here as we just finished our march from the Balanchine.
5: We love Miami. We love Miami. Up the Scotland.
1: Okay, now she's trying to pull the mic away.
2: Oh, yeah.
1: You know they're drunk when they grab the mic and scream into it. Really close!
5: All right, I'm sorry.
6: That is, of course,
3: Scotland, no party. Yeah, no idea what she's saying.
2: I heard viral.
1: No Scotland, no party is what they're singing.
2: They're having a blast.
4: They don't even have tickets to go home. They are waiting until Scotland plays out in the tournament. But I spoke to a lot of people at Balanchine earlier today.
1: It's awful. Yeah. I mean, but it's great.
2: I mean, I'm sure there are some not fun drunks in that crowd, but anyone around her, that's fun drunks.
3: Yeah.
2: Like, those are the people that are fun to drink around because they're just like, yay.
1: Maybe not so fun to do your report
2: around. No, terrible, but regardless of the fans, that was a terrible place to do it anyway because the PA was so loud coming from inside the stadium. That was already drowning her out. So
3: credit to her, though. She went on for another minute and a half. No idea what she said.
1: No, but it seemed like she was keeping her you-know-what together. Well, it's been 31 years since M&M Mars replaced the tan M&Ms with blue. But have you heard the latest color change coming to M&M's?
7: What? No.
2: I heard they were going to drop a couple.
1: Well, temporarily, they're going to be releasing a new version without artificial dyes, which will be only available online. And these special packs will not have any blue or brown M&M's because they're still trying to figure out the process of finding alternative coloring options for those two that are not a problem.
3: I would have thought that. Yeah, blue would be difficult, but I would have thought that they could find a natural one for brown.
2: That you'd just mix a bunch of natural colors and it would turn brown.
1: Not a permanent change. There won't be any surveys or like, we're finding a new color. And the current version of M&M's will still be available. Like when you go to the store and buy a pack of M&M's for your kids or whatever, they're still going to be blue and brown and everything else. Only in the ones online where they're trying to do the natural coloring, they'll be red, orange, yellow, and green. They, though, likely will appear different and less vivid. For those colors, they're using ingredients like beets and turmeric to create the dyes. For blue, they chose spirulina, which is a high-protein algae some refer to as a superfood and others call pond scum.
2: Yeah.
3: Oh, nice.
1: I buy dried spirulina to feed the fish, but that's been gumming up the factory machine, so they're figuring out a way to change the machines or find something else that's blue.
3: Swing by the reflecting pool, drop a skimmer in there, you got years worth of algae in there.
2: Yeah, stick them on one end and drag them through and pull them out on the other end. Start on the Memorial, pull them out at the Lincoln.
1: Brown is a problem because it actually requires blue coloring to create.
2: Oh, okay.
1: So when the government first started pressing companies to eliminate the dyes, Mars considered changing the colors or reducing them, but now they're committed to making the previous colors happen. There's a whole team working on color solutions, and the process has been a multi-million dollar initiative.
3: Of course.
2: It makes sense for them, though.
1: They're aiming to offer naturally colored M&Ms in all six colors by 2028. They haven't said it yet, but it's assumed that the artificially dyed ones will be phased out.
2: Man, if they taste the same, I don't care. I mean, the colorful ones obviously are, you know, more fun to see, I guess. But if they taste the same,
3: I mean,
2: I'll take all natural. I'm good with that. There's a brand of gummy bears that's like that. And yes, the colors are a duller color, but they still taste good. I don't care. I'm not there to look
1: to
2: at them. I'm there to taste them.
1: You think anyone will get fussy?
2: Yes.
1: I want chemical M&Ms.
2: Yeah, all natural.
1: Stupid woke candy.
7: I mean, Tucker Carlson has that whole rant about when they changed the green M&M's shoes.
1: He does?
7: Yeah.
2: Oh,
7: where he goes, sexy boot.
1: That's what that's about?
7: Yeah. It's about them changing the green M&M's shoes to a sensible heel instead of her sexy boot.
2: Yeah, he's like, what are we doing?
1: That's got to be tongue in, that's tongue in cheek, though, right?
7: I don't know.
2: Well, it might be pandering to his base,
3: this
2: I guess.
3: What we
2: but
3: do
2: it made it seem like he was really sad that the M&M would be less sexy because possibly he touches himself to it. That's what it seemed like. I'm not accusing him of that. I'm just saying that's how some people thought he came
1: across.
2: Some
1: people are saying.
2: Yeah.
1: Dumber Than the Show trivia is on the way. You want to play against Steve or Maitland? You got to be caller 10, 1-800-947-3979. Dumber Than the Show trivia is on the way next. 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
1: It is time to play Dumber Than the Show Trivia. Let's meet today's contestant. This is Mindy of Nashville. Hi, Mindy. How are you?
2: Hi, how are you?
1: Very good. You get to play Dumber Than the Show Trivia today. Kelly's asking the questions. The people you can choose from to play against are Steve for $200 or Maitland for $200.
2: I'm going to go with Maitland.
1: Okay. You and Maitland will each have the same five questions from Kelly. Whomever gets the most right wins. 90 seconds is the maximum time for either of you, though low time is the deciding factor if there is a tie. You can each pass on questions if you want. Maitland will not hear your turn. She'll be isolated in the hallway. Mindy, any questions?
2: No, I'm good. This has been a decade in the making. I'm so excited for
1: Excellent.
2: This.
3: Okay, Mindy, are you ready for your one and only chance on Dumber Than the Show Trivia?
2: I'm ready, Kelly. Let's do it.
3: All right, friend. Then your turn begins in 3, 2, 1. What agricultural crop is Cuba's main export? Sugarcane, tobacco, or coffee?
2: Tobacco.
3: In Disney's Pinocchio, what color is the fairy who gives life to Pinocchio?
2: Pass.
3: Mace is the outer covering of which common spice?
2: Coriander.
3: What is a particle of light called?
2: Pass.
3: The Eternal City is the nickname for what European city?
2: Rome.
3: In Disney's Pinocchio, what color is the fairy who gives life to Pinocchio?
2: Blue.
3: What is a particle of light called?
2: A parsec. Terrible Star Wars reference.
3: Time. Mindy, how do you feel like you did?
2: Oh, tanked it, but I'm going to hope for time.
3: Okay. All right, Mindy, we're going to put you on hold. We will call Maitland back in here and give her a chance to defend her $200 jackpot. Maitland comes back in wearing the hat we got on our Upper Peninsula adventures. How are you feeling about your chance today on Dumber Than the Show Trivia, Maitland?
4: Pretty good.
3: Okay. Are you ready to defend your jackpot?
4: I am.
3: All right. Then your chance on Dumber Than the Show Trivia begins in 3, 2, 1. What agricultural crop is Cuba's main export? Sugarcane, tobacco, or coffee?
4: Tobacco.
3: In Disney's Pinocchio, what color is the fairy who gives life to Pinocchio?
4: Blue?
3: Mace is the outer covering of which common spice?
4: Pepper?
3: What is a particle of light called?
4: Particle of light?
3: Yes, ma'am.
4: Double pass.
3: The Eternal City is the nickname for what European city?
4: Rome.
3: Time. Maitland, how do you feel like you did?
4: Okay.
3: All right.
5: Mindy, but your tone says.
4: Yeah.
3: Mindy had similar thoughts and feelings. We'll bring Mindy back on, and we will go over these answers, which will give us a score, and we'll deem a winner. Starting with question number one, what agricultural crop is Cuba's main export? I gave you options here, sugarcane, tobacco, or coffee. You both said tobacco, which makes sense because of the Cuban cigars that you hear about all the time, but the answer is
6: sugarcane.
3: So we go into question number two. No one's on the board yet. In Disney's Pinocchio, what color is the fairy who gives life to Pinocchio? Mindy passed and then said blue. Maitland said, oh gosh, blue? Kind of sounded like a guess. The answer is blue. We are tied 1-1 going into question number three. Mace is the outer covering of which common spice? Mindy said coriander. Mate said pepper. The spice I'm looking for is nutmeg.
4: Oh.
3: We are still tied 1-1 going into question number five. We're going to skip four. The Eternal City is the nickname for what European city? Mindy said Rome. Maitland said Rome. Rome is correct.
4: Ooh.
3: We are tied 2-2, which means one of you needs to get this right or we go to the clocks. What is a particle of light called? Mindy passed and then said a parsec. Mate said particle of light. I don't know. Double pass. The answer, Steve?
7: Photon.
3: Is photon, which means we are tied and going to the clock.
7: All right. The times were not very close. The losing time was 42.12 seconds. The winning time was 28.72 seconds. Not even close on this one. Maitland takes it.
3: Nice job, mate.
4: Thank you. Nice try, Mindy.
2: Nice. Oh, you're great. Thanks.
1: Mindy, thanks for playing.
2: Thank you, guys. It's been a wonderful time. Have a great one.
1: Thank you. You too. Mindy had said, I didn't do well. I botched this. Let's hope I get a chance on time. So, it kind of got her wish. Kind of.
4: One of those times where a double pass saves you.
3: Mm-hmm.
1: It can work. Unless you double pass and then you hear it and go, oh, now I know.
4: Mm-hmm.
1: Which is the worst. Picture this. You are at work. And your phone buzzes. It's your kid's number and it's your kid's voice. Panicked. Saying that they've been in an accident and they need money wired right now. You would move heaven and earth, wouldn't you? That's what the scammer's counting on. That's the play. Criminals buy your phone number and your family details from data brokers. 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Doesn't take much. 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
1: The takedown of the fattest city in America. Again, this is an article in the Daily Mail, the British newspaper, about how fat one city is in America. The fattest, according to them, Little Rock, Arkansas. A furniture store we talked to says about 5% of their orders for chairs are to support people who weigh 400 to 500 pounds. And of the city's eight mobility scooter stores, Freedom Mobility stocks devices that can support people that are 800 pounds plus. They say it's the trend.
2: Well, they should. If you're going to sell a mobility scooter, they should all be able to carry any amount of weight.
1: They shouldn't be scooters for skinny people.
2: No. And if you are skinny, maybe you just have a leg injury, but you want a mobility scoot with your friends on your shoulders. You don't know. Don't limit me.
3: And non-hefty people can also have reasons that they can't walk.
1: I asked people about what sort of healthy meal options were in town. Locals pointed me to Chipotle, Panera, Starbucks, and Chick-fil-A. No one mentioned any place that had a salad or a salad bar. At another Chick-fil-A, there are six in this small city. I speak to one man picking up a lunchtime burger and fries, and he says he's a dietitian. He says almost every one of his patients eats fast food every meal, breakfast, lunch, and dinner.
2: Ooh, so in order to better relate, he eats there too?
3: Yeah. Right. He's got to see where they're coming from.
2: How am I supposed to know how your veins feel and your arteries are clogged if mine aren't too?
1: According to a company called Bite Scraper, who tracks business data.
2: Well, that's a
1: more than half of Little Rock's 350 restaurants are fast food joints.
2: Well, they're popular.
1: Then they make the point that the drive-thrus at Chick-fil-A are always busy, but then they show a photo of the produce department at a grocery store and say, no one can be seen in this photo, as if that's proof that it's a fat city. Denver, America's slimmest city, has the lowest obesity rate in the country. Less than 20% of its restaurants sell fast food. A part of that's the difference between a large city and a more moderately sized city.
2: Yeah.
1: It can support more niche restaurants. Mm-hmm. At Pig and Chick, a barbecue owned by Mr. Kerry Gore, obese, it says in parentheses.
2: Hey, look, I don't want to go to a pig-based barbecue place with a skinny man. I don't. I want. No. That guy knows flavor.
3: Yeah, I need somebody whose name is like Big Al or something like that.
2: Yeah, or Tiny, but that's to be funny.
1: He offers the obese of Little Rock a $34 5-pound burger called the Sarge. It's made to order. He said he thinks it's about 7,000 calories.
2: A 5-pound burger. Well, that's amazing. But, you could share that with somebody. Split it in half. He said you're only having a 2.5-pound burger.
1: When they launched it, they only sold two or three a week. But now it's 5 to 10 a day.
2: Well, it's a novelty.
1: Big stomached eaters can also try their luck at the Bucket List Cafe, where an 8-pound pancake takes 30 minutes to cook.
2: An 8-pound pancake? That's a lot of pancake for anyone.
3: Do you think it's a really wide pancake or just a really thick pancake?
2: I would hope it's wide, though, because if it's thick, I don't want a 1-foot thick pancake. That's no longer pancake, right? Yeah, it's just a cake. In order to be proper pancake consistency, it can't be more than a quarter of an inch.
1: One more hit moment. Upon arrival at Barbecue Baby Ray's and Ranch, I asked what the healthy options were. And the person behind the counter said, this ain't really that kind of place. Yeah, no kidding.
2: Yeah, of course. What healthy options are there at the pig joint? Come on.
4: You got to find the one hipster joint that's called Leafs and More and ask them. And then if they tell you, actually, our healthiest option is the double barbecue pork sandwich, then, okay. Mm-hmm. That's a problem.
1: I'm going to show you a photo. The caption under this says, the average man of Little Rock. And it's just a fat guy walking away. He might even be a DoorDash driver.
2: Well, that might be the average man. I don't know. That's the average man in a lot of places, honestly.
1: They don't know. Two shoppers walk towards food. It's okay. They're fat, and you don't. They're walking towards a car. They're walking towards a car.
2: You don't know that they're not going to try to eat that Equinox.
3: Yeah, I don't know. They're walking towards food. I bet that just out of frame, there's just a big pile of Twinkies.
1: They found a lady who's wearing a dress that has grapes all over it, a muumuu, next to a basket filled with fruit. And all they say is a fat lady by planting soil.
2: Well,
3: AI write the captions for these?
5: I mean, that was a fat lady by planting soil. I mean,
2: maybe that's it.
5: I mean, it is.
1: All right. The $1,000 Minute of Mayhem is on the way next. If you want to play, caller 10, 1-800-947-3979. Back in a moment. It is the Free Beer and Hot
2: More
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21: Temperatures are going to get into the low 80s this afternoon with some humidity being a factor, but we do expect a lot of cloud coverage and calm conditions. It looks like most of the day will be fairly dry. Still can't rule out a stray shower or storm as we go throughout the afternoon and evening hours, but rain chances turn more likely after midnight. With the News Channel 20 Storm Team Forecast, I'm meteorologist Matt Bednar.
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1: 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TikTok, Instagram, Facebook at FBHW Show. What did we learn later on? One more thing before that. One more thing today. Someone got arrested for a crime, and they're being prosecuted, maybe sent to jail over a crime. I'm not going to lie. I didn't think you could even commit that crime anymore. Like, it is a crime from the past. Okay. Like, stagecoach robbing.
2: Wow.
3: Oh, ooh.
1: Not okay. That far back. But okay. It's gone. But it's also a crime you've all committed. First this.
2: Okay.
1: Do you guys remember when I talked to that Matt off the air and put him on hold?
2: Yeah. I do.
1: That guy is gone.
4: Oh, no.
2: My God. Matt from Amsterdam, where did you go?
1: Yeah, Mattsterdam has gone.
5: Having issues with our phones. Tommy's not able to pick up the phones in there because I think his computer's frozen.
1: So. All right. Caller one, screened live, 1-800-947-3979. Oh, nice. Hi, the Free Beer and Hot Wing Show. What is your name? You're on live.
6: My name is Carl.
1: Hi, Carl. Hello, Carl. How are you? You're calling from Massachusetts?
6: Good. How you doing today?
1: We're very good. All right, Carl, you have a chance to win $1,000. You got to answer all 10 of these questions in 60 seconds before the buzzer sounds. Last answer has to be out, and you have to do it. If you get all 10 right, you win $1,000. Okay. You can pass on questions, and we'll come back. Do you have any questions for us before we begin?
6: No, I don't.
1: All right, Carl, are you ready?
6: Not really.
1: Okay. This is a fast turnaround.
6: I wasn't expecting you to answer the phone.
1: I bet. All right, here we go, Carl. Your turn on the $1,000 Minute of Mayhem begins in 3, 2, 1. In Marvel Comics, who has an assistant named Pepper Potts?
6: Pass.
1: What vegetable's name in French translates to earth apple?
6: Pear.
1: What 1990s band is known for the hit Semi-Charmed Life?
6: Pass.
1: What four U.S. states begin with the word new?
6: New England, New Jersey, New Mexico, New York.
1: What breed of dog is Marmaduke in the comic strip of the same name?
6: Pass. I know that one.
1: Who was the first Secretary of the Treasury of the United States?
6: John Jay.
1: What is a common ingredient of pizza?
6: Cheese.
1: What candy bar was named for the beloved horse of the Mars family?
6: Snickers.
1: What children's network once claimed it was... We didn't get through all of them, but maybe you got 10 of the ones we got to. Let's score it quickly. In Marvel Comics, who has an assistant named Pepper Potts?
2: Carl said pass.
1: Steve or Bate?
5: Tony Stark.
1: Tony Stark or Iron Man, we would have accepted. What vegetable's name in French translates to earth apple?
2: Carl said pear.
1: That's another
6: tomato.
1: Fruit. Maitland.
7: Is it potato?
1: It is. What 1990s band is known for their hit Semi-Charmed Life?
2: Carl passed.
1: Steve.
5: Oh, God.
7: Come on, Steve.
1: Which eye is blind, Steve?
5: Oh, third eye blind.
1: Third eye blind.
5: It was a three-something.
1: What four U.S. states begin with the word new?
2: Carl said New England.
1: I'll stop you there. That is wrong. Jersey, York, Mexico, Hampshire.
2: Yeah, he said New England.
6: Oh, I can't believe it, man. I'm sweating like a son of a gun.
1: What breed of dog is Marmaduke in the comic strip of the same name? I believe you first said dumb.
2: Yeah, dumb. And then Carl said,
6: to say Dalmatian, but Dalmatian. I knew it wasn't that.
2: Okay. And then Carl said no. La, la, la, la, la, la. Pass.
1: Okay.
5: St. Bernard?
1: Great Dane.
5: Great Dane.
1: Who is the first Secretary of the Treasury of the United States?
2: Carl said John Jay.
1: Incorrect. Maitland. There's a whole play about him.
7: Oh, Alexander Hamilton.
1: Yes.
2: Oh, God, Joseph and the Technicolor Dreamcoat.
1: Cats.
7: The Phantom at the Opera.
1: What is an ingredient commonly in pizza?
2: Carl said cheese.
1: Yes.
5: Took him a while. Yes.
1: What candy bar was named for the beloved horse of the Mars family?
2: Carl said Snickers.
1: Correct.
2: Yes.
1: He finishes strong. How many did he get?
2: Carl got 2.
1: All right, you finished strong. If we had gone for 8 more after that, you'd have got 10.
2: Yep. You got a horse
6: I'm
2: and a
6: topic. I'm glad I didn't give out my last name.
1: Right? All right, Carl Sanders, hold on.
2: Carl Carlson. Okay.
1: The reason that question was there about pizza was because I never wrote question seven. So that was the first thing that came to mind.
3: Okay, yeah.
1: There you go.
2: You did a good job.
1: I mean, I had 8, 9, and 10.
5: So you just skipped over seven?
1: No, I made up a question about what's an ingredient of pizza.
5: Right.
2: Yeah,
5: put
2: on that your, was good, on though. I mean, yes, on the fly, yes, that's strong.
1: All right, one more thing. What did we learn next? It is the Free Beer. 92.7 WQLZ, the rock station.
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1: 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Free Beer, Hot Wings, Steve, Kelly, Maitland, Tommy behind the glass. One more thing today is about a man, 47-year-old Mark Kearns, recently arrested and facing serious jail time for a crime that you didn't think anyone would commit anymore. They could, but who would? And why would anyone care? You see, Mark was arrested for burning and selling remix CDs of famous musical artists.
2: Oh.
3: You're selling mixtapes?
1: This year!
2: Okay, all right. Wow. I mean, I like a good mixtape.
1: He pled guilty to the unauthorized mixing and selling, a 2-year prison sentence. He'll end up doing 6 months and get a suspended sentence for 18, 250 hours of community service. This was the result of a 4-year investigation.
3: So burning the CDs, I guess, is not the issue. It's that he was selling them.
1: Yes. He must have been making way more money than the article seems to know about. Otherwise, how would this possibly be a thing, right?
3: Who's buying?
1: That's another good question.
2: Great question.
1: What do we learn today? Tommy, what did you learn?
4: Yeah, it's they learned never to trust the tongue of a skinny man.
1: Maitland, what did you learn?
5: I learned Pearl and Jam almost made the cut, but they didn't need a 13th and 14th apostle.
1: Steve, what did you learn?
3: I learned if you can do the activity with stage 4 lung cancer, it's not a sport.
1: That's all there is. It is the Free Beer and Hot.
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1: Here's your News Channel 20 Storm Team forecast.
21: Temperatures are going to get into the low 80s this afternoon with some humidity being a factor, but we do expect a lot of cloud coverage and calm conditions. It looks like most of the day will be fairly dry. Still can't rule out a stray shower or storm as we go throughout the afternoon and evening hours, but rain chances turn more likely after midnight. With the News Channel 20 Storm Team forecast, I'm meteorologist Matt Bednar.
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0: 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Welcome to your Thursday morning. My name is Kyle. Let's keep the rock going. Poppy featuring Amy Lee and Courtney LaPlante. End of You. 92.7 WQLZ, The Rock Station. 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
21: Going to be mostly cloudy today with a high of 83. Do have a chance of showers and a thunderstorm. Overnight, low of 66. Showers and thunderstorms tomorrow afternoon. Some of those storms could give us some heavy rainfall with 1 to 2 inches of new rainfall possible. Though the cooler temps come in, 78 will be the high tomorrow. And then Saturday, overnight showers, possible thunderstorm early morning, mostly cloudy with highs of 84.
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Alter Bridge, Silent Divide, 92.7 WQLZ, the rock station. Voting still happening for the WQLZ band battle, round number 2. 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

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We got Five Finger Death Punch and the Mighty Metallica on the way. Right now it's Korn. Did My Time, QLZ.

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90s to live right here on 92.7 WQLZ, the rock station with Green Day. These guys will be giving us a brand new album tomorrow entitled Dear God. That is the name of the album. Then they'll be out on the road with AC/DC later on this summer. I'm talking about the Pretty Reckless, When I Wake Up, new rock on QLZ.

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Good morning, it is Kyle. 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
16: Going to be mostly cloudy all day today. Highs of 83. Got a chance of showers and a thunderstorm. Overnight lows of 66. More showers and thunderstorms tomorrow in the afternoon. Some of those storms could be giving us some heavy rainfall with 1 to 2 inches possible. Cooler temps, though. 78 is going to be the high. Saturday, overnight showers into the morning. Could have a possible early morning thunderstorm. Mostly cloudy. Temperatures rising. Highs of 84. And then Sunday, mostly sunny. Temperatures going to be skyrocketing into the lower 90s.
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My name is Kyle. 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Shows up on their EP, Part 1, Funeral Songs. 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
1: I don't know what you had in mind, but here we stand on opposing sides. 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

0: 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Good morning to you. My name is Kyle. These guys can be out on the road with I Prevail. 3 days grace later on this fall. Be up in Peoria November 3rd. It is Funeral Portrait Dark Thoughts. 92.7 WQLZ.
1: Drink, can't draw, can't drown them away. 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

here playing with some gasoline, 92.7 WQLZ, The Rock Station. Don't forget that Rock the Dock is coming up on Friday, July 3rd. 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
2: Going to be mostly cloudy today. Highs making up to 83. Got a chance of showers and thunderstorms overnight tonight. Lows of 66. Showers and thunderstorms likely this tomorrow afternoon. Some of those storms, though, could give us some heavy, heavy rainfall. 1 to 2 inches of new rainfall is possible. Cooler temps, though. 78 is going to be the high for Friday. Overnight showers going into Saturday. Possible thunderstorm in the early morning. Mostly cloudy. Temperatures starting to rise to 84. And then Sunday, mostly sunny. Get out to the sunscreen. Green. Temperature's going to be skyrocketing right around 94.
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Volbeat by a Monster's Hand on 92.7 WQLZ, the rock station. My name is Kyle. Just looking out the studio window, it is just kind of a day. I'm glad we are one day closer to the weekend. I was going to say 1 week closer to the weekend, but no, 1 day closer to the weekend. We got a Treyu, Green Day, Saliva all coming up right now. Ice, our 9 Inch Nails. It's closer. It's QLZ. Yeah.

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All for you. 92.7 WQLZ, the rock station. We are very happy and proud to be presenting Pretty Fly for a Wednesday. 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
24: It's just cloudy today. Highs of 83. Chance of showers and thunderstorms overnight tonight. Lows of 66. More showers and thunderstorms possible tomorrow in the afternoon. Some of those storms could give us some heavy, heavy rainfall. 1 to 2 inches of new rainfall is possible. Cooler temps, though. 78 is going to be the high for Friday. Saturday, overnight showers into the morning. Thunderstorms possible early in the morning. Mostly cloudy. Highs of 84. And then Sunday is going to be very sunny, very hot. Highs of 94.
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Headbangers Lunch continues on. 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

That's I Prevail breaking down 92.7 WQLZ, the rock station. Those guys out on the road with Funeral Portrait and 3 Days Grace. Be up in Peoria on November 3rd. Also down in St. Louis just 4 days later. These guys will be together with Chevelle down in St. Louis on September 25th. And a song that is very fitting for the last few weeks. It's Star Set with Breaking Ben, Waiting on the Sky to Change. 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

that just played at the Devon Lakeshore Amphitheater just a few couple of weeks ago. It's Finger 11, 92.7 WQLZ. 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We're slowly getting the artwork back into the new studio. Architect's latest one, Broken Mirror, 92.7 WQLZ.

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24: Just mostly cloudy out there, highs of 83, chance of showers and thunderstorms tonight, lows of 66. More showers, more thunderstorms possible tomorrow afternoon. Some of those storms could give us some heavy rainfall. 1 to 2 inches of new rainfall is possible, though that does bring with it some cooler temps, highs of 78 Friday. Showers going into Saturday morning, possible thunderstorm, mostly cloudy with a high of 84 on Saturday. Sunday, going to be mostly sunny, temperatures rising to 94.
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Also get to some Papa Roach and Avenged Sevenfold before the hour is out. Right now it's Skillet, Monster, QLZ.

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WQLZ band battle round number two is now open for voting. Winning band will be announced on Monday, and they will be playing a show at the Library Pizza and Sports Bar on July 18th. That is a Saturday. They'll also score $1,000. Bands in the running are Blue Iris. Yes, Blue Iris is in the running because they were the runner-up in round number one, so they can win again. Also, Cabretta, Chaos in Red, Dark Surface, Dysfunctional Family, and Population Zero. 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You have until this coming Sunday. Winner will be announced on Monday. All thanks to our friends at Coors Light, Pepsi, Principal Financial, of course, the Library Pizza and Sports Bar. 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

I don't know, whatever we feel like asking them. And I'm sure playing some of their tunes as well. So looking forward to that. Dead Sugar's obviously been here with us a couple of times in Springfield. Moon Fever, this is their first time. And a band that's put out a new song called Bury Me, that you can hear on New on Q on Saturday nights. We played for a little bit earlier on this week. And, of course, Dead Sugar, who's played for us multiple times here and always put on a phenomenal show. They're going to be joining us about around 4 o'clock or so. It's Perfect Circle, Something I Cannot Draw. Their latest, Starless on QLZ.

Stone Sour Sale Haunt Me, 92.7 WQLZ, The Rock Station. And beginning Wednesday, we're going to be hanging out at The Spot, the only 90s themed restaurant here in Springfield. We were there last week for a soft opening, and everything, we talked about this last couple of days, everything that is in there will remind you of some period of the 1990s, whether it's more of the grunge, whether it's burning CDs, which apparently some dude somewhere is getting like 2 years in jail for burning CDs. Wild stuff out there. We did that. I mean, granted, we didn't sell them. Maybe some of you did, but there's a whole like selection of burned CDs on one of the walls, which is probably my favorite thing inside there so far, just because apparently there's also a certain message that I guess you'll find on those. But we'll be there. It'll be different weekly prizes we have. We're also going to be sending somebody, sending a couple of people. You get a pair of tickets to go see Weezer in Nashville. They're going to be at Bridgestone Arena in October. We'll get you $600 in Visa gift cards to get you there back. Stock up with all the snacks that you might need and Dunkaroos and all those other great things that we had in the 90s that I can't find anywhere. Do we still have Gushers? Do we still have those at least? But this Wednesday, we'll be there 4 to 7. Come on by. We'll get you qualified. We'll grab about 9 qualifiers every single week, and then we'll draw somebody in August. We're doing this July 1st through August 5th. So we want to see you coming out, join us, and even go there beforehand. Check it all out. See everything that the 90s, the spot has to offer when it comes to everything in the 90s. Very, very cool place. Return to Dust. It's QLZ.

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22: Keep your umbrellas close at hand with more chances for wet weather. Tonight, mostly cloudy with scattered showers and storms and lows around 65. And for Friday, numerous scattered showers and storms. Some could be on the strong side, and look out for locally heavy rainfall with 1 to 2 inches possible, with highs around 79. With your News Channel 20 Storm Team Forecast, I'm Chief Meteorologist Cheryl Lemke.
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1: 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A little bit after 2:30, but the R Spotlights is always all powered by WTS. Now just introducing you to new tunes that are out there, new music that we feel like sharing with you. So Theory of a Dead Man today, they will be, as we've been talking about, they'll be in Decatur, Devon Lakeshore Amphitheater. Coming up, that is August 19th, along with Return to Dust opening, who we had earlier on in this hour. And then Seven Dust going to be with them on that run. And this track from the guys called Winnebago Lay Low, and Tyler Connolly sharing about the song. It's kind of the epitome of the anti-bar song, the F around and find out sing-along track. Says, as I get older, I realize that it is really just better to stay home, which, I mean, I love going out and about and everything, but sometimes you just can't beat staying at home. So Theory of a Dead Man today, if they're a spotlight track, is called Winnebago Lay Low. It's QLZ. Oh.

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1: 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These guys will be hitting the road with Breaking Benjamin the next few months. They'll be at Hollywood Casino Amphitheater in St. Louis in September. Chevelle, it's QLZ.

0: Autumn Kings, Gone, Gone, Gone, their latest. It's 92.7 WQLZ, the rock station. We've got a new daily Q question posted at our Facebook, Instagram, and X pages. The band you kind of can't wait to see again. Maybe it's somebody that you saw recently and you're like, just can't wait till I either go travel to see them, they come back around the area. Let us know. Facebook, Instagram, and X. We'll get to your answers. Share those in the 3 o'clock hour before Dead Sugar gets on in here. Moon Fever going to be in here this afternoon doing some acoustic stuff for us this afternoon. And 217-69-8200. You can call or text into that number as well. Both of those will work, but we'll get to your answers coming up here later on this afternoon. It's QLZ.
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Hanson, the beautiful people. 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Triple Shot today coming up at 3 o'clock. Triple 3. We try to make it as easy as we can for you. Going to be farm animals for today. We're going to the farms. We'll have Allison Chains with Rooster. We'll have Captain Goat from Avatar. And Nine Inch Nails, March of the Pigs. So that's on the way here at 3 o'clock. Right now, Beartooth, which obviously bears not farm animals unless you are good at rescuing, but, you know, they are a fellow animal, at least. Don't pet them. It's free on QLZ. Got them.

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All about farm animals today. That's our theme. Triple shot every single weekday at this time, whether it be three songs by the same band, three songs that all have something in common. The bands and or songs can create one central theme, and sometimes we go back to a specific year. But we're going to the farm for today. It's a beautiful afternoon. Good day to spend on the farm. We'll get Allison Chain's Rooster following Avatar, Captain Goat, the farm animal triple shot. It's QLZ.

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0: Brewster from Allison Chains. It's 92.7 WQLZ, the rock station. All about farm animals today on the Triple Shot, as we do this every single weekday, 3 o'clock. Three songs that either have a common theme, three songs by the same band. We go back to a certain year, but Allison Chains' Rooster. We had Captain Goat from Avatar and March of the Pigs from Nine Inch Nails, your three tunes today. We will do this again tomorrow at 3 o'clock. It's QLZ.
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3: Keep your umbrellas close at hand with more chances for wet weather. Tonight, mostly cloudy with scattered showers and storms and lows around 65. And for Friday, numerous scattered showers and storms. Some could be on the strong side, and look out for locally heavy rainfall with 1 to 2 inches possible, with highs around 79. With your News Channel 20 Storm Team Forecast, I'm Chief Meteorologist Cheryl Lemke.
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0: specter for bad omens. It is 92.7 WQLZ, the Rock Station. We'll start diving into your daily Q question answers when it comes to the bands that you need to see again. Obviously, these are bands that you've already seen. I can't be like, man, I can't wait to see Bad Omens again because I haven't seen them yet. I can't wait to see them, though. Need to finally, at some point, see them. So let's see. Facebook, Instagram, and X. Shlitsky says, mixed up everything. He's actually going next week in London. Going over the pond. Let's see. Luke says, waiting for Dirty Honey to tour again. Also, Alice Cooper. He put on an amazing show. We do not have a joke yet from Luke. Luke, if you want to hold on to your joke till tomorrow, that is perfectly fine. Anthony going with The Eternal Now. We've got Nate going with The Revivalists. But probably we'll see Young the Giant again before then, along with Cold War Kids. Again, a twofer. Except for that one, as well as the Toadies and Local H. Nate, you've got a lot coming on up, dude. Linda's ready to go see Godsmack again. Linda was one of our winners for Godsmack, and she already can't wait to go see them again. I'll leave off with Stephanie for the moment. Stephanie says Breaking Benjamin, which, Stephanie, I don't know if you're going in September, but that's next time you can probably see Breaking Benjamin, at least in this area. It's Papa Roach on QLZ.
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30 Seconds of Mars, The Kill, 92.7 WQLZ, the rock station. We actually have sound check going on right now. You want a strum? You want a strum? Go ahead. Down below. So, Dead Sugar and her first, Moon Fever, have made the trip. I asked where they came from. They said that they had no idea. They said somewhere 4 hours away, and they were happy to be here. And I know we're thrilled that both bands are here, so we'll do some acoustic stuff with Dead Sugar coming up in a little bit. They're getting things taken care of, and we're excited for this. The first time we've had two bands at the same time, and it's gone smooth. They've all come to a nice arrangement. So we'll check in a little bit, do some acoustic stuff. It's Mudvayne, QLZ.

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0: They're in studio, so we figured it was only appropriate that we play one of their songs before they do the acoustic thing. So Dead Sugar, Inland the Prey. It's 92.7 WQLZ, Central Illinois Rock Station. Hello, everybody. Hi, Blair.
1: Hi, how are you?
0: Good. How are you doing?
1: Very good.
0: I'm excited that you're here. You made us friendship bracelets.
1: We did.
0: This is my first one ever.
1: I'm so glad. Do you like it?
0: I do.
1: Okay, good.
0: I do. I told you I'm not much of a jewelry guy because it's just not, I don't know, it's just not my thing. It's never has been, but I was like, this is very nice. I like this. So
1: well, it looks good on you.
0: Oh, thank you.
1: Yeah.
0: It goes along with my new haircut very, good. Very well. But I know we're excited to have you all in here doing the acoustic thing, Moon Fevers, hanging out. And I tell you, it's nice when, you know, bands are on tour together and sometimes you hear horror stories of how things go, but this has been like, everybody's just like, dude, just get us in there when you can. So how's it been going so far? I know some plugged-in shows, some acoustic stuff. So how's it been going?
1: Yeah, this is the most fun tour I've been on so far. So definitely great.
0: And enjoying the acoustic
1: thing
0: of it? So
1: it's fun.
0: Awesome. So I know we have a couple of songs from all of you on this. I know we want to play Inland the Prey because it's the latest one from all of you. And we'll have it coming up acoustically a little bit later on, but what are you playing acoustically for us first?
1: We're going to do Coma.
0: All right. And I will leave it all to you. Go ahead.
1: All right.

0: I love it.
1: Thank you.
0: Alexa, there. I was like, I need Alexa to be. Alexa was very much a woo gal this past Saturday with all of us. So, again, Dead Sugar hanging out here with us in studio for a little bit this afternoon. The guys in Moon Fever coming up a little bit later on as well. And anything you can share? I know you guys have been doing the singles thing for a little bit. Anything you can share when we get the full record? I know listeners and stuff ask us.
1: It's coming this summer.
0: This summer?
1: Sometime next month.
0: All right.
1: Yeah.
0: So, all right. Not much longer to go then.
1: Not much longer.
0: All right. Wonderful. We love it. Well, we've got more from Dead Sugar coming up in just a little bit. I'll do some more acoustic stuff, Moon Fever a little bit later on this hour, and we'll see if any of you want to play any, choose any songs. You can do my job for a little bit.
1: Cool.
0: So it's coming up. It's QLZ.
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0: 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I'm Ryan. Appreciate hanging out with us. And that was chosen by Dead Sugar for today. Guys, any reason why you chose that one? Just loving that song? Oh, he's got the Deftones. There we go. He's got the Deftones. He's got the Deftones tattoo on there. So Dead Sugar's going to be hanging out with us for a little bit. They're going to do some more acoustic stuff for us probably about the next 10 to 15 minutes or so. But whenever we have bands come in, we always like them to choose some songs for bands that they want to hear. So maybe either the bands that influenced them or made them want to get into a band. And Blair, you were choosing Linkin Park, and I'm going to let you explain why Linkin Park and why this song.
1: Okay, I'm choosing Paper Cut by Linkin Park. And I've always listened to that band, and I love their blend of hip-hop and rock. It's just bad. It's really cool.
0: You could say badass. That's
1: oh,
0: okay.
1: I don't know.
0: That's one you can get away with on
1: okay,
0: here. So
1: cool.
0: I know you're about to say she's like bad. I was like, oh, that's one you can actually say. There's other ones we can't say on the air, but
1: right.
0: that one's good. So
1: okay.
0: going back to Hybrid Theory debut record, it's a badass song. I agree.
1: It is.
0: Linkin Park, it's Paper Cut on QLZ. More Dead Sugar on the way.

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1: Hot Wings' first use of his computer. 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
1: Now, Freebeer, you can laugh, but you did the same thing with basketball player statistics and stuff like that. 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
1: He didn't. 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
1: I work in music.
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18: Keep your umbrellas close at hand with more chances for wet weather. Tonight, mostly cloudy with scattered showers and storms and lows around 65. And for Friday, numerous scattered showers and storms. Some could be on the strong side, and look out for locally heavy rainfall with 1 to 2 inches possible, with highs around 79. With your News Channel 20 Storm Team forecast, I'm Chief Meteorologist Cheryl Lemke.
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0: 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It is 92.7 WQLZ, Central Illinois' rock station. And we have Dead Sugar in studio with us. And it's always fun because we let all of you choose some songs. And then whenever we're actually playing, it's cool to see you all interact with what we're playing. So I know Funeral Portrait, you're all big fans.
1: Yeah, we are.
0: For those guys. So they're on the road. They're doing their thing. And our listeners, you have a chance to see them up in Peoria, November 3rd, St. Louis, November 7th, as they hit the road with I Prevail, as well as 3 Days Grace, an awesome tour that they're going to be on. And Dead Sugar, Moon Fever's hanging out in the hallway. And they're just like, dude, we're here. We're happy just to hang out. They're going to do some acoustic stuff with us. And Dead Sugar, we had Inland the Prey that we played earlier for you because we wanted you to be able to compare and contrast yourself from the plugged-in version to the acoustic version. So, Blair, what would you like to say about Inland the Prey? It's the latest single from you. Obviously, we get the new record next month, but what would you want to share about the latest single?
1: Well, it's all a part of a concept album about the zombie apocalypse, and Inland is the part of the story when you're running out of the city.
0: Okay.
1: Yeah.
0: And trying to get somewhere a little bit safe.
1: Yeah.
0: All right. Because you are the prey in that situation.
1: Right.
0: All right. Awesome. Now, are you able to share? I know you have some other concept ideas. Are you able to share those? I know you told me. Are you able to share those publicly yet or kind of not what you're looking
1: for? I
0: don't
1: know. I haven't thought about it.
0: All right.
1: Maybe do you want to hear about it?
0: I'll leave it up to you if you want to tell everybody. You've got ideas for the next, multiple albums for what you want to do. So if you're able to tell everybody what you're doing, what are you doing with the next couple albums?
1: So I'm like if American Horror Story was a band.
0: Okay.
1: And each album is a different story. So this one's Zombie Apocalypse. The next one is Ocean Mythology. And I'm working on it right now.
0: All right. Awesome. Yeah. But can we expect that? No, I'm kidding.
1: Oh, I don't know. It should be done in October, but then
0: Okay.
1: I probably won't release it till, I don't know, I'll figure it out.
0: Yeah, you gotta let the debut album enjoy its time in the sun and not rush off of it because I think pretty much every single you've put out the radio, we've played all of them. You've been in the market here with us twice. You guys all played a Rock the Pink show for us. You've donated a lot of your time and being here for things. So we thank you a lot for being here and giving us your time and giving us a bunch of music. And I know you're here back in May for a mental health awareness concert. Mm-hmm. So I know a lot of you have put a lot of work into this, and I know you've got some other shows coming up and some more on the way. So if everyone wants to follow all of you, where's the best place to get that done? Buy merch, support the bands, and help keep you on the road.
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0: Awesome. Well, I'm going to let you all do the acoustic thing here. We're going to get you playing this. Moon Fever is going to come in here in just a little bit. So Inland the Prey, now you get to hear it acoustically.

0: love it. I love it. Alexa, you need to woo louder. There we go, a little bit louder. Again, Dead Sugar here. Thank you so much for being in with us. Guys in Moon Fever are actually hanging out in the hallway, and we're going to go from one band to another, and hopefully you're enjoying this here. Road Rage, all brought to you by Alf Insurance Company a little bit. It's going to be a little bit more acoustically today for the Road Rage, but I think you'll enjoy it. So thanks, Blair.
1: Thank you for
0: y'all being in here.
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0: Zombie, Feel So Numb, 92.7 WQLZ, the rock station. Kicking off the road rage, it is all brought to you by Alf Insurance for the not-so-perfect driver out there. And these guys got here safely, which is wonderful. We've had did you get here safely, Mitch?
1: I mean, physically safely. Okay, I don't know about emotionally or spiritually.
0: All right. So we had Dead Sugar hanging out with us a little bit ago, Moon Fever. They are both going around. You guys are all doing some acoustic shows together, some plugged-in shows together. I know you guys can do some acoustic stuff for us, but... How's been traveling around the Midwest? Tristan, you might move here to Riverton.
2: First of all, what's up? It's Moon Fever coming at you. I'm sorry, what was your question?
0: You might move here to Riverton. You might move that. You're a little bit hot. We might have to... You want to get Ethan in here?
2: Yeah, we were coming in. Riverton, right outside of Springfield here, and we're all from Washington. And we were driving through all the cornfields and seeing all the quaint little houses and seeing all the farmland and the horse breeding places. And I'll tell you what, man, I think I'm falling in love with this place. So who knows? I might bring my family out here.
0: Awesome. I know Bury Me is the new song from you guys. You want to get that one more test really quick so I can tell that's kind of coming on through? I think that's better. That's a lot better. That's good. That sounds a lot better.
2: Nice.
0: So, all right, you guys have a couple songs for us, and I said, "Well, how long can you all hang out?" And they're like, "Until you want to kick us out of here."
2: We really like hanging out with you.
0: I appreciate it. So, Mitch has been with us before in the green room. He's a fellow. He lived and grew up as a Wisconsinite, but. You know,
1: they've accepted me here, I think. I feel like I'm accepted in this community here.
0: You are. Yeah. Illinois people, they'll accept you. They're good. Any fellow Midwesterner. Yeah. I know we have a couple of acoustic tracks from you guys, so which one do you want to get out here first?
3: Decayed.
0: Decayed.
2: Yeah. Let's do Decayed for you.
0: All right. Go ahead, guys.

0: That is the best scream we've had in this studio. Ever. Ever. Our brand new studio all done and everything else. So the guys in Moon Fever hanging out here with us today on QLZ. Dead Sugar chose some songs they wanted to play. You guys mentioned, like, Queens of the Stone Age, I think you want to hear some stuff from. Nine Inch Nails.
1: Yeah, on, man.
0: Anything? We got Nine Inch Nails actually coming up, like, right now. Any song specific? The Hand That Feeds, is that one good for you guys? Or is there another one you want?
2: Yeah,
1: classic. Good. Love it.
0: All right, awesome. So more with the guys from Moon Fever coming up in a little bit. It's QLZ and
3: See
0: the Road Rage.

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Now you do what they told you. 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

0: 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It's 92.7 WQLZ, the rock station, and Road Rage, all brought to you by Alf Insurance for the not-so-perfect driver. Out there, the guys in Moon Fever hanging out with us. We had Dead Sugar a little bit earlier on, and the guys in Moon Fever are going to choose some songs to play for us. A couple more acoustic tracks as well. So what's the next song you're going to play for us here, and what would you like to tell us about it?
1: This next song is called Gold, and you know, if anybody's ever had relationship issues. You know, if anybody's ever had relationship issues out

0: love it. Woo! There we go. Yeah. Oh, we didn't have Alexis woos last time.
1: Thanks.
2: Thank you, guys.
3: You guys are so sweet.
2: Aww.
1: Oh, ow!
3: Girl, girl! Bam, bam, bam, bam! Or whatever those DJs
0: I know. I need more. I need more sound effects. I know. I don't have enough on here with me yet. So.
2: Laser beam sounds?
0: No, those ones I need to add, though. Actually, I'm putting some stuff together earlier, and I was like, laser beams don't really fit this. I was actually listening to some stuff. No, laser beams don't fit what I want to put together with on this. But so the guys in Moon Fever hanging out with us here, that track is called Gold. And
3: it's not that's, really. It's not even released yet. That was our gift to you.
0: So really, you know, we'll podcast this. So if you want to hear it again, can I podcast this? Is that okay?
2: Yeah, like, absolutely. Okay. Go for it. Absolutely.
0: I know, now it's like it's not released yet. I was like, am I going to get a cease and desist?
3: We're actually the ones that need to worry about getting in trouble. So
0: yeah. All right. I won't tell anybody what you guys did, but I know you guys are going to hang out with us. It's about 5:30 or so all the way through the road rage for today. We're going to have a few more songs that you guys want to get on. One more acoustically, which is Bury Me, the new song from you guys. And we're going to get it on for you right now, plugged in. So you guys want to say anything about the song right now, or do you want to wait until you acoustically? Anything you want our listeners to know about this track?
3: You know, not every song deserves an explanation. This one, I'm just going to leave up to the listeners, man. You take this for what it is, and whatever you think about is what it is. So
0: perfect. I love it. So you're going to hear it acoustically in a little bit, and you're going to hear it right now. Moon Fever, Bury Me. It's QLZ.

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0: Papa Roach, even if it kills me, it's 92.7 WQLZ, Central Illinois Rock Station. 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It's been an afternoon with bands hanging out with us in studio, which has been a blast. Big thanks to Dead Sugar, who came on in. They're going back to take naps, which I know you guys are jealous about. Fever.
1: I stay up all night.
2: Yeah, we never sleep.
0: All right. So
2: yeah,
0: you never
2: we party
0: sleep.
2: Hard. Yeah.
0: Never sleep. Which, you have a song, Forever Sleep, though, I thought. So that's kind of the...
3: Yeah. Sometimes you gotta sleep.
0: All right.
3: Yeah. Forever. All right. You only sleep that sleep once.
0: There you go. You guys have been choosing some songs for us on the air today. You've been playing some stuff acoustically. Bury Me is the newest track from all of you. We played it plugged in version. Nobody screwed that up at all. Not the guy at the board screwed that up at all. But I know you guys want to get something on from Velvet Chains. They're a band that's been here with us in Springfield. We've got listeners that love them and those dudes. I know they're close with you guys.
2: Shout out to the guys.
0: So that's how we're going to round things out. Following now, you guys doing the acoustic version of Bury Me, which is a song that, Tristan, you said, you know, everybody just figure it out on your own, essentially.
2: Yeah, you know that whole artist subjective thing?
0: Yeah.
2: Yada, yada.
0: Yeah.
4: Very romantic.
3: Yeah. Poetic.
0: So... All right, I'll let you guys take it away whenever you're ready.

0: I love it. I love it. What? I love it. So.
1: So.
0: And bass solo. I love it. Guys, thanks for being here, man. This is awesome. Thank you so much.
1: Ryan, Alexa, you guys have both been so very sweet to us. Thank you for putting up with this.
0: Shindigs? I mean, yeah, dude, I mean, this is a blast. I mean, I've been in this industry for about 20 years, and I love it, but this never gets old. Like,
1: awesome.
0: And having bands come in studio, I know our listeners are always big fans of it, and we get asked sometimes, are you going to have any more bands
1: in Alexa,
0: studio?
1: And Alexa, real
0: soon?
1: Quick, what was that was going on that you guys got going on the town tonight?
0: Yes, 11 AM. Here, talk into the microphone, Alexa.
2: 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It's a free concert downtown at 4th and Jackson next to the Governor's Mansion. Come out. We got funky blues tonight and reggae.
1: Ooh,
2: so I think the guys from Moon Fever are going to come.
1: We are
2: going to
1: see you there.
3: I'll be there. Yeah.
0: Alexa said that. So. But yeah, the entire lineup you can see at WQLZ.com. We have QLZ Night coming up on July 23rd, but every single Thursday, downtown free family events and concerts and music. And I believe if you are of age and everything, there's also some beer down there.
1: Oh, we can't
0: wait. I know, yeah. So before we let you guys go, obviously Velvet Chains is the band that we're going to round out the Road Rage with today. And they're a band that have been very complimentary to all of you. And they've asked me if I'd ever met you guys. And I said, well, Mitch has been in the green room with us. He got to deal with me in the past for that. But, dude, when they come in, man, you're going to love what they do. So you wanted to round things out your guys' time here with one of their tracks.
1: Man, we love you guys so much. And thank you
3: again
1: for saying that. Yeah, yeah.
0: So Velvet Chains, How the Story Ends. Round things out on the Road Rage Chains QLZ. Have a great one.

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3: Keep your umbrellas close at hand with more chances for wet weather. Tonight, mostly cloudy with scattered showers and storms and lows around 65. And for Friday, numerous scattered showers and storms. Some could be on the strong side, and look out for locally heavy rainfall with 1 to 2 inches possible, with highs around 79. With your News Channel 20 Storm Team forecast, I'm Chief Meteorologist Cheryl Lemke.
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Lincoln Park and Numb 92.7 WQLZ, Central Illinois' rock station. I'm Ryan. Appreciate you hanging out with us this afternoon in the Guys in Moon Fever, getting their stuff packed up right now, and hopefully you enjoyed both bands being in here with us acoustically this afternoon. I know during the road rage, which is usually a bit louder and whatnot, but we had the chance for Moon Fever and Dead Sugar to come in and hang out with us, and Dead Sugar's been here in the market multiple times. Guys in Moon Fever, we're hoping to get back here in the near future as well, but really, really awesome bands, newer bands, awesome bands that are out there right now. And hopefully you enjoyed it, and we'll get it podcasted probably up by sometime tomorrow, and we'll get some photos shared to our socials as well. But huge thanks to Moon Fever, Dead Sugar coming in, hanging out with us, and we'll do more of this with bands. It's Falling in Reverse on QLZ.

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To get a big thank you to Moon Fever, Dead Sugar for coming in, hanging out with us this afternoon. And hopefully we'll see both of them back here in the market in the near future. But we've had Dead Sugar here a couple of times. They've always put on a phenomenal show. And then Moon Fever. We've played multiple songs from those guys, and they just energy. Great way to describe that band. It's Fozzy right now. I Know Evil. Their latest. It's QLZ.

0: Tool Schism, 92.7 WQLZ, Central Illinois' rock station. I'm Ryan. Appreciate you hanging out with us this evening. And we are going to be at Rock the Dock a week from Friday. Now, if you need tickets, we've got you. Come on out. See me Saturday at Landmark Ford from noon until 2. I'll be out there, and I'll have a whole bunch of Rock the Dock tickets. You want to come on by, get them, save yourself some money, and come on out and see us on Friday, July 3rd. Landmark Ford, we've been out there a whole lot. I've been out there a lot. They are presenting everything this year when it comes to Rock the Dock. Knob Hill's got everything taken care of with the largest fireworks display in Central Illinois. Big thanks to Rick Ray and Sons Plumbing, their entertainment stage. 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
16: Keep your umbrellas close at hand with more chances for wet weather. Tonight, mostly cloudy with scattered showers and storms and lows around 65. And for Friday, numerous scattered showers and storms. Some could be on the strong side, and look out for locally heavy rainfall with 1 to 2 inches possible, with highs around 79. With your News Channel 20 Storm Team Forecast, I'm Chief Meteorologist Cheryl Lemke.
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It's 92.7 WQLZ, the rock station. I almost said Ron Burgundy. I was like, Name and Blood from? Who is this again? Black Label Society. I'm Ryan. Appreciate hanging out with us. And this is a band that I'm hoping we get some new tunes from, more new tunes from, this year. It's Korn.

is falling away from me. It's falling away from me. Life's falling away from me.

Loser from Three Doors Down. It's 92.7 WQLZ Central Illinois Rock Station. I'm Brian. I'm going to head on out of here in just a little bit. Make room for Alexa. She's got their spotlight again with Fear of a Dead Man, all powered by WDS, coming up at 7:30. And she's hanging out with you, keeping you company. I'm going to leave with Greta Van Fleet. Play your games. Play them. 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